this a hijack. Why your nigga flexing like he me ain't even like that? 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I don't even like rats, invested in some mice traps. 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
1: Double R with the factory rims. 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

0: Martin Luther, Jose Manuga, Freddy Guga. 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
1: Yes, thanks.
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0: technique. 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
1: Coming on, man, like that blade. 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

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I said, can somebody say bo? All right then. 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Okay, honestly. Listen.

0: the fucking air. 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
1: Yes, man.
0: Are you this?

Somebody make some noise for the IDC, please. Oh my gosh, remember we are live in Ponings tonight. The original weekend, the random concert, you got the executioner and the scene. X Rapper, the Tom Piper. If anybody's having a good time, make some fucking noise. That's right, second time around, Andy, absolutely grimy, my brethren. I'll tell the ladies up front, who's having a good time? Fuck that, I said, who's

0: Unser Rewind Throwback heute Abend für alle Drum and Bass Heads mit einer kleinen Zeitreise. Let's go!
1: Sound engineer, can we get a new needle, please, for the deck ASAP? Somebody make some noise for the Andy C inside the place!
2: And you know, sometimes you just get some gremlins on the system.
1: Listen.
2: I'm gonna get rid of them. You better educate them people about Bad Boy X-Man. Educate them people about Bad Boy X-Man. Educate them people about Bad Boy X-Man. I'm not a Ray up and coming. I'm a long veteran. Listen.

Like Godzilla, like Kong, like Godzilla, like Godzilla, like Godzilla, like Godzilla, like Godzilla, like Godzilla, like Godzilla, like Godzilla, like Godzilla, like Godzilla, like Godzilla, like Godzilla, like Godzilla, like Godzilla, like Godzilla, like Godzilla, like Godzilla, like Godzilla, like Godzilla, like Godzilla, like Godzilla, like Godzilla, like Godzilla, like Godzilla, like Godzilla, like Godzilla, like Godzilla, like Godzilla, like Godzilla, like Godzilla, like Godzilla, like Godzilla, like Godzilla, like Godzilla, like Godzilla, like Godzilla, like Godzilla, like Godzilla, like Godzilla, like Godzilla, like Godzilla, like Godzilla, like Godzilla, like Godzilla, like Godzilla, like Godzilla, like Godzilla, like Godzilla, like Godzilla, like Godzilla, like Godzilla, like Godzilla, like

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0: turn to gadget, can't be bandit. 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
1: Yes, Fam, ihr hört Rewind mit Stunner bei Bremen Next. Jeden Donnerstagabend ab 20 Uhr 2 Stunden Drum and Bass für die Fam. 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

0: area. 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After three, I want the maximum noise for the executioner, Annecy, please. 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Outside of some Viper.
1: Yes, X-Man, I am me.
0: Yo, X.
2: Bremen, next.
1: That MC walked around the rave and just flexed. Like Popeye got popped out with my index finger. Up shower limb, sent to X-Man, he won't win. What a rave that MC tried to flex. Like Popeye got popped out with my index finger. Up shower limb, sent a tan piper. He'll never win, I'm a Shaolin master. That's a poor disaster. When I'm picking the microphone, I'm on the microphone master. 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I got the ravers on the dance floor. We're getting hardcore, not last night. Night before, 24 MCs came knocking on my door. Okay,
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2: 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You only live once, let the people see.